right, here's a first for us here on the Weekend Throwdown. I don't think we've ever had a brother and sister in the top 20 with hits at the same time. Audrey Hobart, she is the older sister of Malcolm Todd, and right now both of them each have a top 20 hit climbing up the charts. Here's Audrey and Sumi on the Weekend Throwdown.

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That is Teddy Swims. 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Hit us up on our socials anytime at WKND Throwdown. We'd love to get your song on the show. Like this one's for Kendall. She is listening to us on 102 WVAQ, the hit music channel in Morgantown, West Virginia. And she wants to hear Stella Lefty, It's Boston on the Weekend Throwdown. On a

It is Adela and Ain't in LA. This song challenges the idea that true success and talent only exist in major cultural hubs like Los Angeles. Instead, it serves as an anthem celebrating people from smaller towns and immigrant backgrounds. And Adela drew inspiration from her own life as a Slovak immigrant in Los Angeles and old photographs of her mother. Here it is, your hot new song of the week. It's Adela and Ain't in LA on the Weekend Throwdown.

5. It's Sierra and Missy Elliott and 1-2-Step. It's the Weekend Throwdown. It's trivia time on the show. Ginger is out this weekend. She'll be back next week. Here's the question. This type of snack grew 30% in sales over the past year. What is it? All right, we'll find out the answer in less than 10 minutes. Now it's Justin Bieber on the Weekend Throwdown.

0: They're called Long Shot. The song is Moonwalkin'. It's the Weekend Throwdown. It's trivia time on the show once again. Here's the question if you missed it. This type of snack grew 30% in sales over the past year. What is it? I guess it's a variety of these kinds of snacks. The answer is pickle-flavored snacks.
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12: It'll be partly cloudy overnight tonight with a low of 50 degrees. Partly cloudy tomorrow, a high of 60. Partly cloudy tomorrow night, down to 40 overnight. Partly sunny for Tuesday and a high, again, near 60. It'll be sunny and warmer for Wednesday, a high of 70. And Thursday the same, sunshine 70.
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the weekend throwdown. Hit us up on our socials anytime at WKND Throwdown. We'd love to get your song on the show. This one's from Mackenzie listening to us on Mix 96.5, the 90s to now in Houston, Texas. And she wants to hear Ariana Grande's latest. Here is Petal. And thanks for listening.

0: What we gonna do right here is go back, way back, back into time.
1: Your throwback of the week this weekend, Black Eyed Peas, I Got a Feeling, from 2009. I Got a Feeling first debuted at number 2 on Billboard's Hot 100 behind their previous single, Boom Boom Pow, making the Black Eyed Peas one of 11 artists who have occupied the top 2 positions of Billboard's Hot 100 at the same time. The song went on to spend 14 consecutive weeks atop Billboard's Hot 100, making it the longest running number 1 single of 2009. And I Got a Feeling won the Grammy Award for Best Pop Performance by a Duo or Group with Vocals in 2010. Here it is, your throwback of the week. Number 1 this weekend, back in 2009, Black Eyed Peas, I Got a Feeling, on the weekend's

0: woman.
1: 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I'm Jagger. His sister, Audrey Hobart, also has a top 20 hit right now with a song called Sue Me. Here's Malcolm Todd, his first big hit. It's Earrings on the Weekend.

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15: It'll be partly cloudy overnight tonight with a low of 50 degrees. Partly cloudy tomorrow, a high of 60. Partly cloudy tomorrow night, down to 40 overnight. Partly sunny for Tuesday and a high, again, near 60. It'll be sunny and warmer for Wednesday, a high of 70. And Thursday the same, sunshine 70.
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2: If you're still into online dating culture and swipey swipes, well, you know the one thing that will get someone to swipe left faster than anything? If you guessed negativity, you would be correct. A new survey revealed that negativity is the biggest ick on someone's profile, with 70% calling it a major turnoff. Some of the others that made the list were overly edited photos, too much focus on material possessions, and lack of effort put into their profiles. Oh, and a bonus mention, poor grammar and spelling.
3: Yo, what's up? It's Will.i.am, and more of the Weekend Throwdown with my homeboy Jagga is next.
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10: It is Digger. It's rated R, starring Tom Cruise and John Goodman. The most powerful man in the world embarks on a frantic mission to prove he is humanity's savior before the disaster he's unleashed destroys everything. 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
10: 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Now it's Dominic Fike and Baby Doll on the Weekend Throwdown.

the weekend Throwdown. I'm Jagger. Hit us up on our socials anytime at WKND Throwdown. We'd love to get your song on the show. This one's for Katie. She is checking us out on the new Now 107.7 in Albany, Georgia, and she wants

0: Long shot. It's moonwalking. It's the weekend throwdown. I'm Jagger. Time now for your weird, wacky story of the week. Ginger is out this weekend. Working in a high-stress environment like an emergency room can be a thankless job. It's even worse, however, when you consider how much physical violence some of these medical professionals are subjected to. So there's a recent study that found that almost one-third of ER physicians had been physically assaulted in the last year. Additionally, 71% say they witnessed an assault while on the job in the ER, and 97% of those assaults were perpetrated by patients. That is crazy. What's going on?
1: More of the Weekend Throwdown with Jagger next.
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13: It'll be partly cloudy overnight tonight with a low of 50 degrees. Partly cloudy tomorrow, a high of 60. Partly cloudy tomorrow night, down to 40 overnight. Partly sunny for Tuesday and a high, again, near 60. It'll be sunny and warmer for Wednesday, a high of 70. And Thursday, the same, sunshine, 70.
1: 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The Weekend Throwdown with Jagger.

0: is Olivia Dean. 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I'm Jagger. 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Our operations manager is Rich O'Brien. Thanks, as always, to executive producer Flips, Ginger, Winnie Wild, Joe Rizzotti, associate producer Andrew, and Elsa the Wonder Pup. We're back with a new show for you next week right here on the Weekend Throwdown.
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3: It'll be partly cloudy overnight tonight with a low of 50 degrees. Partly cloudy tomorrow, a high of 60. Partly cloudy tomorrow night, down to

40 overnight. Partly sunny for Tuesday and a high, again, near 60. It'll be sunny and warmer for Wednesday, a high of 70, and Thursday the same, sunshine 70.

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2: Partly cloudy overnight tonight with a low of 50 degrees. It'll be partly cloudy today and a high of 60 this afternoon. Partly cloudy tonight, down to 40 overnight. Tomorrow, sunshine and a high of 60 again. Wednesday, sunny and warmer, 70. The same for Thursday. Sunshine, 70 Thursday.

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4: Partly cloudy overnight tonight with a low of 50 degrees. It'll be partly cloudy today and a high of 60 this afternoon. Partly cloudy tonight, down to 40 overnight. Tomorrow, sunshine and a high of 60 again. Wednesday, sunny and warmer, 70. The same for Thursday. Sunshine, 70 Thursday.

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3: Partly cloudy overnight tonight with a low of 50 degrees. It'll be partly cloudy today and a high of 60 this afternoon. Partly cloudy tonight, down to 40 overnight. Tomorrow, sunshine.

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2: Partly cloudy overnight tonight with a low of 50 degrees. It'll be partly cloudy today and a high of 60 this afternoon. Partly cloudy tonight, down to 40 overnight. Tomorrow, sunshine and a high of 60 again. Wednesday, sunny and warmer, 70. The same for Thursday. Sunshine, 70 Thursday.

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2: Partly cloudy overnight tonight with a low of 50 degrees. It'll be partly cloudy today and a high of 60 this afternoon. Partly cloudy tonight, down to 40 overnight. Tomorrow, sunshine and a high of 60 again. Wednesday, sunny and warmer, 70. The same for Thursday. Sunshine, 70 Thursday.

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2: 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Through their longtime sponsorship of the Distinguished Youth Award, Bangs Ambulance has helped honor hundreds of local students for outstanding citizenship, scholastic achievement, volunteerism, and commitment to their communities. 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And Bangs Ambulance has been celebrating their potential for generations. 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
5: Partly cloudy overnight tonight with a low of 50 degrees. It'll be partly cloudy today and a high of 60 this afternoon. Partly cloudy tonight, down to 40 overnight. Tomorrow, sunshine and a high of 60 again. Wednesday, sunny and warmer, 70. The same for Thursday. Sunshine, 70 Thursday.

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1: 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So before the weather turns, don't make excuses. 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
5: Another great week coming up in the Finger Lakes. Partly sunny and a high of 60 today. Clear skies tonight. Overnight low 38. Sunshine tomorrow. Cooler 56 tomorrow. Clear skies tomorrow night. Down to 40 overnight. And warmer for Wednesday. Partly sunny. Highs near 70.
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0: Our terrific weather continues in the Finger Lakes today with a mix of sun and clouds and a high near 60 degrees. Partly cloudy tonight, down to 38 overnight. Sunshine tomorrow, cooler, 56. Clear skies tomorrow night, down to 40 overnight. And partly sunny, a little warmer Wednesday. Wednesday's high 70.

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4: Our terrific weather continues in the Finger Lakes today with a mix of sun and clouds and a high near 60 degrees. Partly cloudy tonight, down to 38 overnight. Sunshine tomorrow, cooler, 56. Clear skies tomorrow night, down to 40 overnight. And partly sunny, a little warmer Wednesday. Wednesday's high 70.
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5: Our terrific weather continues in the Finger Lakes today with a mix of sun and clouds and a high near 60 degrees. Partly cloudy tonight, down to 38 overnight. Sunshine tomorrow, cooler, 56. Clear skies tomorrow night, down to 40 overnight. And partly sunny, a little warmer Wednesday. Wednesday's high, 70.
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0: Tanya in some of the songs is deleting from her camera roll to get some phone photos out of her megabyte data. How many do you have right now? Why are you deleting photos?
1: So right now I have about, let's just see here, I have 69,000 photos.
0: 69,000.
1: Yes.
0: Of just you or other people in those?
1: It's, I have like six or seven of the same photo over and over and over years. And so I've been taking the time to go through and delete the duplicates because it's all I have.
0: Yeah, it's a lot.
2: How many do you have, Ryan, on your roll?
0: I have on my phone 26,773.
1: That's normal.
0: I want to get rid of a lot of them, too.
2: I have 144,856.
0: I think we see who's vain around here.
2: I have children. The majority of my camera roll is
0: Tanya
2: my kids.
0: Is usually just her with seven versions of the same solo.
2: I don't have any pictures of myself. It's literally all babies and my kids.
0: But here's the thing with the pictures. I'm going to give you guys a tip. So this summer, my family, we were on some vacation. And all of the moments from summer that everybody captured, I had them send to me, and I'm making a book. And they have these apps that will build the book for you, pick the photos, and then they're in there laid out. And it says on the cover what it was, summer of 26 or whatever. I'm telling you, it's such a great gift, and it really is the way you want to remember memories, looking through a book.
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11: As our Monday moves along, mostly sunny today and breezy, high 58. Early on tonight, we'll have a clear sky. Eventually, it'll become mostly cloudy, still breezy, low 39. Look for sunshine tomorrow and a high of 56. Tomorrow night, mostly clear, low 39. Wednesday, approaching 70.

playing a true legend on the silver screen always comes with pressure of bringing an all-time Hollywood great to life, but Sabrina Carpenter's new role goes way beyond that. She's playing Ginger Rogers opposite Tom Holland's Fred Astaire in Man's Best Friend. 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
3: Do you remember the exact day that you become, like, official with somebody? It's foggy. This is going to make you love Justin Herbert. Let's just put it at that.
4: I already love Justin Herbert.
3: You're going to love him more, yeah.
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5: Get ready to shake it. I went deaf on the chick.

0: Trending report, Tanya. So Justin Herbert, Madison Beer, the couple, right? Mm-hmm. The relationship. Now, Tanya, what's your story about these two?
1: So Madison Beer and, like you said, Chargers quarterback Justin Herbert, they got engaged this summer, and now Madison is revealing the sweet reason behind the date that he picked. So he proposed on July 26th, and it wasn't just like a random day that worked in the calendar for them. She said on a Twitch live stream that it was their 1 year anniversary of making it official. So she said, last July 26th, he asked me to be his girlfriend, and this one, he asked me to be his wife. And she even pointed out that they were together before that, but July 26th was like the day that he asked her to be his girlfriend. So it was the day that became official, and then he asked her to be his fiance the same day, a year apart. So I love when guys remember dates like this, because it is, it's a lot of dates. There's the day that you met. There's the day that you became official. There's the day that you get engaged. There's the day that you get married. Like, there are a lot of dates. And the fact that Justin Herbert knew that date and wanted to propose on that date makes me love him even more.
0: I got to think he's a notes guy.
1: For
0: sure.
1: So
0: when you first meet somebody, when I meet somebody, that night after, I go right into notes and remember, write down all the little things that were discussed, talked about, the likes, dislikes, the favorite desserts, all that kind of stuff. And then I have the date. So I think I could do that.
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0: Oh my gosh, Tanya started a new workbook.
1: This one's amazing.
0: Okay, I can't wait to hear. What's is it for about? All of us?
1: Is it for all of us?
0: Huh?
1: Yeah, you guys should do it with me. We could do it together.
0: Next, hang on.
2: Let's go.

0: All right, Tanya is definitely one of those people that loves a good read about relationships and workbooks about relationships. How to Find the One was one of the most popular. And now she's found another handbook workbook. Is this a relationship workbook?
1: No. This one's called The Artist's Way.
0: Oh, I know this one.
1: You do?
2: Okay, I don't. Tell me.
1: Okay, so it's 12 weeks.
2: No, I'm out.
1: No. It's 12 weeks, one chapter a week, and the chapters are small. It's not so much reading. However, every single day when you wake up, you have to write 3 pages. And it's called brain dumping. And you have to take yourself on a solo date once a week. You don't have to write like a book. You just brain dump. Whatever you're thinking, be to-do lists. It can be what you dreamt about. It can literally be anything, okay?
0: And what's the point?
1: The point of this book is to stop living. It's like to, it's supposed to kind of unlock this like creative artist in you, if you will. It's not the artist in the technical term. It's like it's supposed to bring out this creativity in you that maybe has fell side of fear or other things going on in your life. And so
2: I like the concept of it. I just don't want to do the work.
0: The commitment. Yeah. The commitment.
1: But I'm doing it. And so I can hold you guys accountable because I'm also in it.
0: That's terrifying. That's the point.
2: She's like, did you do your workbook?
1: Did you do your morning pages?
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10: Our Monday continues with a mostly sunny sky. It'll be breezy, high reaching about 58 degrees. It'll gradually become more cloudy overnight, low 39. Tomorrow, another bright sunny day, high 56. Wednesday, look for sunshine and a high near 70.
0: Ella Langley blossomed from fairly successful country singer to full-blown superstar thanks to her smash Choose in Texas, My Mom Loves That, which has recently become the longest-running number one in Hot 100 history. And with that level of success comes another inevitability, and that is criticism. Ella's story music. Kick off the countdown here next.

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3: So with the massive success of this song from Ella Langley, it's brought a lot of criticism, too, on every facet of her life and music. Ella says, when it starts to break her down, she remembers the girl she was, touring in passenger vans, living on bar food and tips, chasing the dream. Keeps her grounded, rooted. Here she is, number 5.

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2: 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It's Baby Doll.

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6: 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For some patients, though, these medications are not enough to control their asthma. 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Biologics work to disrupt the pathways that lead to inflammation that causes asthma symptoms. Currently, there are 5 approved biologics for asthma. 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
2: All right, so Bruno Mars can lay down the funk, right? Check. Can rock out. Yep, he can do that. He can deliver a pop anthem with the best of them. He's got endless soul songs in his bag. But I do not know if he does anything better than belt out a ballad, right? Check this out. Risk It All, number 1.

0: that's something a lot of people don't do. They talk a big game. They say they're going to be there for you. They invite you to stuff. And what do they not do? Follow through.
1: No.
0: And I'm fatigued of it.

0: Michaela, what happened? Are you all right? Michaela being stuck in the elevator.
1: So I still have PTSD. I was alone.
2: I feel like that's even scarier.
1: And it literally like jolted and made a huge bang when I was trying to go down to the lobby. And my heart immediately started pounding. And I get claustrophobic really easily. So thank God no one was in it with me. But I was like, what do I do? Like, I don't know what to do. Do I hit the emergency button? And then it started to go down again. And then a big bang, it happened again. And it shook. And it finally made it to the 14th floor. And I ran out. And people tried to get in. And I was like, no, don't get in. No. It's broken. Yeah. And we couldn't even get back down for like another 5 minutes because that elevator wouldn't go down. So when you hit the button to get another elevator, that door would just open.
2: It's terrifying.
1: So
0: what was the problem? And did the lights go off in it? Because that can be worse.
1: No, okay. I think they did flicker though. So
0: yeah, I get stuck in elevators all the time. I was going up to the ball on New Year's Eve.
3: Like twice in your life.
0: 8 years old in Hilton Head, South Carolina, and up to the ball on New Year's Eve, I got stuck.
1: It is scary.
2: It's probably a sign. Oh.
0: But you were a good person by warning those people on 14. Don't enter. Yeah, don't risk
1: it. But I didn't get to tell anybody, so hopefully no one else got stuck.
2: Well, too late now.
3: It was 2016, yeah.
0: What?
3: When you got stuck in the elevator.
2: 11 years ago, Ryan.
0: What's the point you're making? I'm trying to figure out the point.
3: All the time you said you get stuck in the elevator.
2: 10 years ago.
0: But the point you guys are making, it's fine. That was like yesterday.
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14: As our Monday moves along, mostly sunny today and breezy, high 58. Early on tonight, we'll have a clear sky. Eventually, it'll become mostly cloudy, still breezy, low 39. Look for sunshine tomorrow and a high of 56. Tomorrow night, mostly clear, low 39. Wednesday, approaching 70.

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0: Ryan Seacrest, Sissany Tanya, the back room here. Thanks for plugging in. Is this going to be the new way to find your soulmate, your human? But Sissany was just saying to me, hey, Ryan, I've got a great idea for you. What? There's this new dating app called Hooked IRL.
1: Right.
0: And you meet people on an airplane while you're trapped on a flight. What?
1: Well, they're pitching it to airplanes. So right now it's an active app that normally connects singles who are already at the same event. So if you're like in the same event, you can see who else is single there and then hopefully hook up. But they're pitching airlines like Delta, American, whatever, to try to see if they would actually want this app on their flights. And that's exactly what you would... You'd figure out, like, if you're single, then you'd figure out that so-and-so in row 6B is also single. And if it's a five-hour flight from LA to New York, like, bada-bing, bada-boom.
0: Bada-bing, bada-boom.
1: Thank you.
0: Now, what happens if it doesn't connect? Then you're trapped with that person.
1: Well, I mean, it's not like you're probably going to be able to switch seats anyways, but at least you just know they're single.
0: I mean, what person wouldn't let you swap seats if you said, hey, I IRL dating app hooked up with this person?
1: I might not.
0: Oh, wow.
1: I know. I'm like, I like my seat. I like if I have a window.
0: Inconsiderate.
1: I know. Sorry. I probably won't.
0: This is people looking for love. You've already found it and you just want a window.
1: Wow. This is my seat.
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1: Yeah.
0: I like to make homemade scented candles as well with reusable jars.
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0: Like, that's hot.
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0: Okay. 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

0: listen to this. I need some opinion here. Something dividing the internet. And that is this. And it sounds mundane, but it might not be. Is bringing iced coffee into a job interview a bad idea? Ooh. Some say it is too casual. Some say it makes you look not serious and not focused. Others say if someone doesn't hire you because you got an iced coffee, you don't want to work there anyway. But what do you think about that? Like, you roll in with an iced coffee.
1: Just like slurping away. Like,
0: yeah.
1: I don't know how I feel about that.
0: I think no. Yeah. I think it
1: shows you didn't give enough time to finish your coffee before you arrived for the interview, which makes it seem like you wouldn't give enough time for the job. Like, you'd be rushing always into work.
2: No, because Tanya? I think a hot coffee, bringing in a hot coffee is acceptable. Bringing in an iced coffee is not.
0: I would suggest to put your best foot forward. You don't bring a beverage into your first interview. You are there. You're using your hands to speak. Uh-huh. You're shaking a hand. You're pointing at things. You don't need to bring in a beverage for a first
1: job. What about a water bottle?
2: No.
0: They should offer you one.
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9: Our Monday continues with a mostly sunny sky. It'll be breezy, high reaching about 58 degrees. It'll gradually become more cloudy overnight, low 39. Tomorrow, another bright sunny day, high 56. Wednesday, look for sunshine and a high near 70.

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8: Our Monday continues with a mostly sunny sky. It'll be breezy, high reaching about 58 degrees. It'll gradually become more cloudy overnight, low 39. Tomorrow, another bright sunny day, high 56. Wednesday, look for sunshine and a high near 70.

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1: 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I don't want to
2: go to school. That's right. It's Justin on Z. Moving through the top of the week, the first full week of October, my favorite month of the year, and the leaves are looking gorgeous. It's a nice, sunny, beautiful day in the Finger Lakes, so let's make the most of it. And, well, we got a great show ahead of us. We got a local roundup coming up next. I'll go through all the fun stuff happening around town this week. And then we got two giveaways today. In the 4 o'clock hour, I'll be giving away tickets to Tag Sylvania, Haunted Attractions, and Tags of Big Flats. And in the 5 o'clock hour, two tickets to Aziz Ansari from Parks and Rec and a whole bunch of other stuff. The great stand-up comedian coming to the State Theater of Ithaca next Friday. We'll have tickets for him going out in the 5 o'clock hour. So stick around. A lot to look forward to. Soak up the sun. Here's some music for you. It's Taylor Swift right here on Z95.5.

0: It's time for Extracurriculars. Here's what's happening around the Finger Lakes this week.
1: Tonight, trivia at South Hillside or 23 North. 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Tomorrow, DJ Bingo at Brewer's Tap Room in Edna, or Improv Night at Liquid State Brewery. 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On Thursday, the Cayuga Chamber Orchestra Family Concert Series is coming to the Tompkins County Public Library. Bluegrass Alley at South Hill Cider. Brad Williams, the comedian, coming to the State Theater of Ithaca. Or History Buffs Book Club at the Cortland Free Library. That's all happening on Thursday. On Friday, live music from the Time Writers at Hopshire Farm. Or Judy Collins, the legendary artist, coming to the State Theater in Ithaca. And then on Saturday, Friends of the Library Book Sale kicking off at 509 SD Street, their annual event. How about a 14th annual Little York Fiber Arts Festival at the Cortland Repertory Theater? Newfield Cover Bridge Festival or Greek Peak Fall Festival happening this Saturday? Or get in the mood for Halloween with Steve Gonsalves from Ghost Hunters coming to the Hangar Theater for a talk. 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

It's Justin on Z and a crushing defeat for the Buffalo Bills, the first loss of the season on Sunday. But hey, the SUNY Cortland football team just can't stop winning. On Saturday, they topped Utica 31-21. Running back Ethan Gallo had 3 touchdowns in the victory. So shout out to local football. Great way to spend the fall season. See some local sports. Let's keep it going with Olivia Dean.

Steve Lacy with Bad Habit. The sun is shining, but there is a frost warning tonight. The temperatures are going to dip. And, well, if you have any potted plants outside, you might want to take them in. Take precautions. It's going to be a little chilly tonight. But sunshine ahead the rest of the week, so look forward to that. This is beautiful fall weather. Here's Shawn Mendes.

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8: As our Monday moves along, mostly sunny today and breezy, high 58. Early on tonight, we'll have a clear sky. Eventually, it'll become mostly cloudy, still breezy, low 39. Look for sunshine tomorrow and a high of 56. Tomorrow night, mostly clear, low 39. Wednesday, approaching 70.

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I love seeing a cool building. Smith Opera House in Geneva comes to mind, 1890 House of Cortland, or up at the Cornell's campus. 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

0: It is a very strange movie. Not what I expected, but I did enjoy it, especially because Robert Pattinson is just a weirdo. He's doing a funny voice. He's making weird faces, and it's not what you expect. But I grew up weirdly watching To Catch a Predator way too young. I don't know. What a strange time in our culture. A strange show. And this movie highlights the fact that it was kind of a strange concept for a TV show. I recommend it. It's not for everybody, but primetime, I enjoyed. Verity, on the other hand, is an adaptation of the ever-popular Colleen Hoover, the writer. And this is maybe her fourth movie adaptation, the first that I've seen, and I thought it was bad. Cannot lie. Dakota Johnson, Anne Hathaway, Josh Hartnett. Good actors, bad movie. And I saw the twist coming a mile away. But regardless, some good stuff coming out this weekend. If you're into horror, Other Mommy, looking like a very scary movie starring Jessica Chastain, coming out this Friday. And also The Social Network sequel, The Social Reckoning, coming out this Friday. I'm skeptical of that, but I will be checking it out because The Social Network's one of my favorite movies.
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0: Well, I had friends cancel plans on Friday, so I had nothing to do. So I got a double feature.
3: Yeah.
0: I saw the new Robert Pattinson, Chris Hansen to Catch a Predator movie, Primetime. Yes, we have a Chris Hansen biopic out now. And in

Some nice autumn vibes from Noah Khan, Orbiter here on Z. Yes, spooky season is upon us. Celebrate with Tags and Big Flats. Tagsylvania, 400 attractions is so much fun. Stick around. That giveaway is coming up in a few minutes. In the meantime, here's Olivia Rodrigo.

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3: 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Caller number three is getting a pair of two attraction ticket vouchers for Tagsylvania in Big Flats. 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Caller number three is getting a pair of two attraction ticket vouchers for Tagsylvania and Big Flats. 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
0: Stephanie, I hope you like Halloween. You just won 2 tickets to Tag Sylvania and Big Flats. 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
8: Our Monday continues with a mostly sunny sky. It'll be breezy, high reaching about 58 degrees. It'll gradually become more cloudy overnight, low 39. Tomorrow, another bright sunny day, high 56. Wednesday, look for sunshine and a high near 70.

Dua Lipa, Don't Start Now here on Z. We're not going to stop right now either. We're going to keep going with a brand new song just added to the station last week. It's Alex Warren with his newest song, Emerald Eyes.

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It's 5 o'clock on Z95.5, and well, it is very windy out today. I can hear the wind howling outside my window. You might be able to pick it up on the microphone. But alas, the sky is blue and beautiful. One might call it opalite. Yeah. See what I did there? I had a

0: And now it's time for some good news. Let's find out who made the honor roll. Brought to you by Tally and Carryout on Ithaca South Hill.
1: On Sunday, I was driving on Route 89 over to Taconic Falls State Park and went for a nice hike to see the fall foliage. And while I was driving, I saw a bald eagle flying overhead, which is so cool. It's like the third I've seen this year. I feel lucky. And I wonder now if it was one of these birds. Several injured birds of prey have been rehabilitated in our area by the DEC earlier this summer. Two juvenile bald eagles fell from their nest at the Montezuma Wildlife Refuge, and they were taken to the Swanson Wildlife Hospital at Cornell for treatment before transferred to a rehab center in Western New York. And now they have been freed as of September 13th. They released the bald eagles in Allegheny County, and they flew away without any incident. So now I'm wondering, was that the eagle that I saw? I mean, they're not that common. When's the last time you've seen a bald eagle, and where'd you see it? Because I'm kind of on the lookout now.

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3: That's right, and who doesn't like to laugh? Aziz Ansari is coming to the State Theater of Ithaca next Friday. You know him from a whole bunch of stuff, including Tom from Parks and Rec. Yeah. He's hilarious, and he's coming to the State Theater of Ithaca. We got tickets going out, 607-882-9595. Caller number two is getting the tickets today, so call right now, 607-882-9595. 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

That's Justin Bieber. He gets his peaches down in Georgia. You can get your tickets on Z95.5. Big shout out to Rachel from Newfield for winning those tickets to see Aziz Ansari at the State Theater next week. We got more tickets going out the rest of this week. So keep on listening for your chance to win. Let's keep it rolling with the Chainsmokers.

Hit the Wall on Z95.5. 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
3: As our Monday moves along, mostly sunny today and breezy, high 58. Early on tonight, we'll have a clear sky. Eventually, it'll become mostly cloudy, still breezy, low 39. Look for sunshine tomorrow and a high of 56. Tomorrow night, mostly clear, low 39. Wednesday, approaching 70.
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It's the Hall Pass, and that's Fetty Wap. Glad to have Fetty Wap out of jail and back. Hopefully he starts making music again, for real. Today, speaking of making music, is World Teachers Day. Shout out to all the educators in our area, and I want to shout out my impactful teacher of my life, Mrs. Dodd, if she's listening. Maybe. She's up in Syracuse. In Liverpool Middle School, she taught me how to play the bass, and it changed my life forever, and as you can tell, I love music now. Thanks in part to Mrs. Dodd, so shout out to her. And hey, call in, shout out your favorite teacher that made an impact on your life.

Hey, it's Justin on the Hall Pass on Z95.5, top of the 6 o'clock hour. And my advice, go out and enjoy the fall foliage. I went on a beautiful hike on Sunday. A little cloudy, but regardless, it was gorgeous. Taconic Falls State Park, I don't get out there enough. I did both the Rim Trail and the Gorge Trail. It took me like 4 hours total, but it was amazing. If you live in this area, I feel like we all take advantage of how beautiful the fall foliage is, so get out there. Here's a song, surprise hit from 2024. Love when a song like this gets through to the mainstream. Kind of has autumnal vibes. Gigi Perez, here's Sailor Song.

Hey, it's Justin on Z95.5, and yeah, it's nice right now, but you know what happens after the fall foliage. It's going to get snowy and cold pretty soon, you know that. Maybe you're heading on vacation for the winter. Imagine this, though. Pay thousands of dollars for a luxury vacation, maybe, I don't know, in the south of France, and have the travel company completely abandon you in a foreign country. That happened to more than 70 people. A travel company abruptly ended their retreat 4 days early, canceled everything, and told the people that they brought out there to figure it out on their own. Get back to America. That's like my worst nightmare, like losing a passport while I'm traveling in Europe or something. This did happen to my uncle once. He was in the Caribbean on a cruise, and

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3: 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The temperature was dropping, the rain was falling, and one driver was headed home on a lonely central New York road. Then suddenly, the road turned slick.
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Baby Doll from Dominic Fike here on Z95.5. You got to tune into the Hall Pass, so we're not slowing down. Let's keep it rolling with what is still the number one song of the country, if you can believe it. A record-breaking hit. It's Choosing Texas.

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French Montana ever since you left me. Today is Do Something Nice Day, and if you're out and about, here's my advice. 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
7: Tonight, clear skies with patchy frost in the region, a low of 37. Tuesday, plenty of sunshine with cooler conditions, the 5-degree guarantee, 59. Wednesday, plenty of sunshine and warm with a high of 68. And Thursday, mostly sunny with a high of 67. For a complete first morning forecast, tune into WENY News. I'm meteorologist Connor Friedhoff.

Getting spooky with Dracula here on Z95.5. That's right. We are in October, my favorite time of year, and we got tickets going out all week long for Tagsylvania, Tags of Big Flats. And if you want to laugh, Aziz Ansari is coming to the State Theater in Ithaca next Friday. We got tickets all week going out for that show as well. So make sure you keep listening for giveaways and for more music. I'm headed out. My name's Justin. Hopefully we get some more sunshine tomorrow. And, well, I'll be back at 3 p.m. tomorrow with more music on the Hall Pass. Here's Zara Larsson.

0: Another huge hit from Taylor Swift, Patient Zero, Nightly with Jaden Tyler. And we know that Taylor Swift doesn't go see her husband when he travels on the road. She only goes to home games, security reasons there. So that's why she made an appearance on Saturday Night Live briefly to go check out her friend Dakota Johnson doing the hosting. And they chatted it up during the monologue.
1: It's really fun to see them on stage side by side doing something live after the video. And Dakota's acting in it. But wow, a point you just brought up a second ago. I did not ever think she moved like the president. The fact that she can't even go to away games because the security can't be as tight as it is at home. Never thought about that. It's kind of wild.
0: She's also a therapist to her friend Dakota Johnson. Listen in.
2: But I have really good friends. They don't judge me for dating these men. They're actually really supportive. I'm not your therapist, actually. You just show up once a week at my house with an empty bottle of wine and ask if I want some. Yeah, well, I have manners. And then you flop on my couch and overshare, and every so often I just say, damn, that's crazy. I'm not a therapist. And then I go, well, you know, oh, it's getting late. I should probably go to bed. And then you say,
3: sleepover, yay!
2: And then I give you a Pedialyte and my security drives you home.
0: I mean, that's a friend right there.
1: Trauma dumping to Taylor Swift would be so much fun because you know her lyrical brain is just like already coming up with the storyline for the next banger. But side note, Dakota Johnson, when 50 Shades came out, I was just like, this is the girl that has this man going cuckoo crazy. I honestly thought she had no personality, but the clips I've seen of her, honestly, the Ellen clip was the turning point. When she clapped back at Ellen about the birthday party invite, that was a moment. And honestly, she's been funny as hell ever since. She's got that quiet, sneaky kind of funny that I love.
0: And we've seen the goodies.
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7: 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This is Janica from Tompkins County, and Ithaca really is a gorgeous place.
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0: I feel so off today, and I don't know if it's a weather thing. Like, I honestly think that the way my day goes depends entirely too much on the weather, or I'm like, is there something spiritually off? What's going on?
1: Well, if your ex hits you up, or maybe your situationship says he misses you and wants to date, Venus is in the retrograde. That's a time when the planet of love and money appears to move backward in the sky, prompting a review of relationships, values, and self-worth. Yes, we are in the Venus retrograde.
0: Are you one of those people that believes in astrology and all of the things?
1: If things go poorly, yes.
0: We got something to blame it on?
1: Yes. We're in the retrograde until the 13th, so just tiptoe around those X's.

0: My influencers are going to be a little mad when they hear this stat. Talk Research asked 2,000 adults on what they think about influencers. 52% saying being a social media influencer is not a legit career.
1: To me, it's something that you can do successfully, but it's quite fickle. If you're at the center of it, you're going to burn out. You know, I mean, you have to be like one of those people who is a one in a million type of case who really knows how to turn it into a business. It's kind of scary. You could be up, you could be down.
0: Universities, they're starting to teach degrees and programs built around content creation and social media careers. Like Arizona State University, they're offering a class. So as a parent, would you pay college tuition for your kid to major in being an influencer?
1: Honey, that conversation would make me nervous if my child told me that. However, I won't be so quick to judge because when I was in college, I come from a family of educators. My mother, my grandmother, my great aunt, all taught for 30 years, retired teachers. My dad always believed in education. He was a corporate businessman, and I wanted to be a pop star. My mother always spoke life into my dreams, and my dad always supported me and made sure that I had the education. That was his biggest thing, is like, are you educated enough to put yourself in a position to be successful? You got to show me that you're working towards your dream. I have to see some sort of physical manifestation of what it is that you want. So you can't just wish it and be like, they don't get it. I mean, you got to go hard for it. But I think influencers have been everywhere for quite a long time. There are even, say, interior designer, you know, influential people that sell links and all that. They may have like 5-10K followers and they're making six figures. So you can't judge. You just got to show me that what you're trying to do is working. Because, well, honestly, it's just another code word of saying like you're in the marketing and advertising business. Really, that's what it is.
0: Well, I think radio back in the 90s, early 2000s, we were the first influencers. And when I told my parents I want to do radio, they said, all right, you're on your own though. I mean, if you can do it, do it. If not, get a real job. So here we are.
1: I do agree that we're influencers in that way. There was a lot of times that I would get ushered around the city to do different events and different projects. And they would be like, yeah, this is our influencer. And I would be like, ugh, I ain't no influencer, baby. Put some respect on my name. I'm a radio DJ. But now I embrace it because I'm like, hell yeah. I influence people to support different brands, to buy things, to go to events, support different products. And that's what we get paid to do, to be influential.

0: The countdown officially begins to Halloween. We are 26 days out. Do I have plans? No. Is it on a Saturday? Yes. And we're getting an extra hour, so I got to do something.
1: Yeah, so you know the girls are going to be out in force on Saturday night. There's going to be so many Halloween parties, especially with the extra hour of partying. People are going to get it in.
0: Show is.
1: And the most played out Halloween costume this year, they're saying the sexy. You know, the sexy black cat, the sexy police officer, you know what I mean, the sexy trucker.
0: I'm crying. Not the sexy trucker is taking me out, which weirdly enough, I saw a really scary, freaky OnlyFans account of a girl who was like basically a lot lizard. And I'm like, okay. Then I further investigate because I'm freaked out and don't know if I need to report this AI account. I'm like, all right, we're losing the plot. It's getting weird. But I mean, this is a story as old as Mean Girls. You grab animal ears, you put on lingerie, and nobody asks any questions. I had to host a Halloween party last year. I would never think I would do anything like this, but I was basically a sexy nun. And it's so not in my character. And I still feel like I'm paying for my sins. This was like a 2 hour before hosting the gig, run to Spirit Halloween type of situation. I like the funny, creative, crazy ones.
1: Well, they're saying like the sexy TSA agent is now the big one this year because, you know, TSA agents have to wear their gross uniforms. No disrespect, but they're pretty bland. But now they're turning into sexy.
0: It's giving, I need to search you. We'll make anything sexy in America.
1: But 76% of Americans say they're not dressing up for Halloween this year. So whether it's financial reasons or it's just too much work.
0: We all tired. Spirit Halloween keeps running up them prices. I get it, but I do enjoy seeing other people dress up. So it's not that I'm against it. I'm just tired.
1: I just can't imagine like the full makeup y'all ladies do. I mean, you do normal makeup every day and now you gotta like paint the whole face black or, you know, that seems like a lot of work.
0: Definitely. It is a lot of prep.
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18: Tonight, mostly clear with patchy frost possible and a low of 37. Tuesday, plenty of sunshine with cooler conditions, the 5-degree guarantee, 59. Wednesday, mostly sunny and warmer with a high of 68. And Thursday, mostly sunny and calm, high 67. For a complete first morning forecast, tune into WENY News. I'm meteorologist Connor Friedhoff.

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4: 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If you're here, you're already in the group chat. Tyler, what we got coming up next?
5: 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But a woman turned a $30 painting into millions. We'll talk about it next on Nightly with Jade and Tyler.